0: in the biggest hits. 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Classic hits. 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
1: O melhor dos anos 80 e 90. Rádio.

0: 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Ooh, FM.
1: 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Cause I like waking up the house.

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